0: down Peach Ridge Road, across a Ponds Road at Talga. Large gum tree has fallen on the road, blocking all lanes of traffic. We've attached Carryong and Talga Mount White, as well as a CSL.
1: Here is a warm water over, that's sufficient response. Carry on over.
0: Yes, copy that. Black on clear, 10-0 is

0: Pampa, Pampa, Fargo.
1: Okay, go ahead.
0: I can see that active shows you have a TFT member on board. Can I confirm that's correct, over?
1: Yeah, I'm not sure.

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1: Copy, thank you, AK 10 minutes. 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

0: Comms, Falcon 234, update from Radar Goddess. Managed to clear out the water, but now have an electrical smell of burning. Could you get the electrical authority to come out here? Currently, we are isolating mains and investigating.
1: Received 234. 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Smell of electrical burning. Require energy authority. 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
2: Looks like someone's got to us before we have and has pushed it off the road and clear. So, we're going to call that a stop. We will continue to burn down Beaches Road just in case it's on Roger Capri.
3: Yeah, copy that. Anything further, over?
2: If you just put a stop on, I'm going to stop agent from our wife of Roger News, obviously. We'll start handling the station quick.
3: Yeah, we'll go. Police are still showing it on scene, so I'm sure if you've come across them yet, over.
2: Yeah, that's negative. It looks like a very fresh gum tree that has been pushed to the side, but no other services. We're just going to continue on to Beatrice, but thanks for the description you gave me in the line.
3: Yeah, copy that. Thank you. I'll take a stop at 10:22 if I can clear.
4: 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Thank you.
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0: 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We are code 3 at Scenic Drive, but we're looking across the Shoalhaven River. This fire appears to be on the Shoalhaven Golf Course. We'll drive around and investigate. Over.
2: Receipt 440, code 3, looking across the river, fire sighted on the golf course, relocating, 1025. 405, did you copy that info?
3: Comms, pump 405, overheard that, just liaising with 440.
2: Thank you, receipt, 1025, channel clear.

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1: The flight. Or we're picking up for the patrol, over.
2: Can you go ahead and put a stop on this job? Thanks.
1: Here, officer, there's a stop and we'll set it out. 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

0: Deliberate approval 3, I have 3 structural stations. Do you want to attend?
1: Papa 463.
2: 463 Yellow, just doing a radio check. How are you receiving Papa 463?
1: Fire comms. Receiving you loud and clear, 463. How are you receiving comms?
2: Good.

0: Group strength for three. OIC with an officer. Huskers and Thumper, can you please confirm OIC?
1: Negative two, officer. AF in charge, three structural.
0: Apologies, there we go. With three SFF, crew two, AF in charge. What would you like to do?
2: Yeah, appreciate that, Con. Can we get them to start proceeding out to that location and copy current resources from St. George's Base in Vincennia? We'll await the CREP from Shoalhaven Command, Charlie. That is the currently acting area commander who's carrying that vehicle.
0: That's them to the job. Thank you. Anything further?
2: Negative. We'll monitor over. Thank you, Con.
0: Southeast and area commander. Please, area commander, go ahead.
3: Yeah, hi, Frank. I'm at JB School. We have children have evacuated as a precaution. No sign of smoke or fire. Making further investigation with Creswell Base Firefighting Crew.
0: That's a base firefighting crew on scene. Alarm and sounding. Children evacuating with no sign of smoke or fire. Anything further, sir?
3: Nothing further.
0: Thank you, Flight Concrete 1039.

0: Hey, Gary Cross. Hey, you can put a stop on the incident. Cause of the alarm was activated when the air conditioning was... No further assistance required.
1: Thank you. Cause of the AFA is air conditioning maintenance and panel is currently being reset. Anything further, sir?
0: Nothing further, thank you.
1: Thank you. Hoskins and Pumper, Farkov.
2: Yeah, copy that, correct. We're standing down.
1: Thank you. Farkov cleared 10-40.

0: Railer 7, new Railer 7 at return back to the station and closing down. Over.
1: Thank you, Numerous 1, Numerous 7, Falcon Creek 1041.

0: Northwest Home Security. Good morning, Home Security. Call to MVA, emergency telephone 445 on the M1 northbound at Cowan. Vehicle has crashed and flipped. Unknown person is trapped over.
1: I don't know if that's before or after the Cowan on-ramp.
0: The pin appears to have been dropped south of the northbound on-ramp, over.

0: Barrera 1 Blue. Barrera 1, thank you. Cordwood MBA, emergency telephone 445 on the M1 northbound. Vehicle has crashed and flipped. Information from police is that it's actually not blocking active lanes and is now stuck in the middle between north and southbound in the grass ditch. Over.
1: Yeah, copy. Crew of D's. Two of them. Captain.
0: Thank you. Crew 2, Captain, have you responding 1048, flight clear.

440 Blue, Code 3, South Coast Regional Centre. We are liaising with staff. There has been a fire in a cell. The situation is ongoing. I've got crews suiting up in VA and getting a PPV ready to go in. Won't be doing anything until I have guaranteed security. At this stage, no further needs over.

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There has been a fire in a cell. Situation ongoing. Fire rescue crews donning BA, preparing for entry when site is secure. 1049, channel clear.

0: Flight Control, this is Lincoln Global. The crew one, the crew leader, available to attend if you need assistance. If not, pleasure in waiting.
1: Yeah, copy that. Thank you. Could you want to be Judy 5 on?

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1: First Ocean.
0: He's got a crew of two OIS highest ranks to have, and the driver. Would you like us to proceed to the incident?
1: Stand by, we do have Barrera 1 mobile at the moment. Clear of you, Horn for duty, Fockle.

All right, Sherman Falco. Go ahead. Yeah, still probably just about to go out for that over. Thank you, copy that. Thank you, Falco, 1054.

Right, one. Probably northbound, traffic is light. We're past the end for the incident. I'll continue responding north. Maybe for hour 6, could just stage an FCC rather than commuting to the freeway. Did you copy, Director? Peter Captain, if you could please stage at the M1 on ramp without coming to the freeway, over.

0: Ferrari.
1: Yeah, just respond north, we're going up Mount White. Traffic is light, moving in all directions. Are there any multiple calls on this, or have you got other agencies attending or markers on scene?
0: Police and ambulance are mobile. Nothing from fire rescue at this time, over.
1: Yeah, copy that. We'll be responding to Mount White, and if we find nothing, we'll get back to you then.
0: Copy that. Thank you for concrete 1057. 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
0: Yeah, thank you. Hornsby Judy from Viacom.
3: Judy, receive on the other.
0: Thanks, with Barrera 1 making their way north, we don't have any units heading south or coming from the south. Do you like any further units to talk about it, over?
3: The Hornsby say they had a problem.
0: That's okay, we vote.
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0: me have Korean logo as well, so they both went up. Yeah, copy that. Mount Green Ghost Station, Flight.
1: Yeah, Flight Control, Mount Green Ghost 1, copy that, Derek Trevor.
0: Thank you, Flight Concrete 1058.
2: Flight on Barrera 6, Blue.
0: Barrera 6.
2: Yeah, Flycom, do you want us to head southbound on the M1 from Barrera and go down that way?
0: Given the Barrera 1 is headed north, that would make sense. Happy for you to do so, over.
2: Yeah, copy that. Barrera 6 will be heading south on the M1 from Barrera.

0: 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We'll turn at Mount White and respond southbound until further advice.
1: Yeah, thank you. Fire Rescue are also now just showing us on scene at 10:57, so I'm just trying to ascertain the exact location from them.

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1: Just conducting a welfare check, 53 Alpha.
0: Travelling according to plans, ETA Molong Unit 1130, over.
1: Copy, 53
0: Alpha. 53
1: Alpha
0: out.

0: Agree one, probably left. Viacom, Hornsby Derby 4. Hornsby Derby 4.
1: Air is responding to this MPA on 3-1.
0: Copy that, thank you. Have you ever heard radio traffic so far, over?
1: Yes, they firm we'll be heading south from Brooklyn.
0: Thank you, have you heading south? Welcome, clear 1-0-2.

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0: Blacktown 3-1, headed to Penrith, Landilo, ETA 32 minutes, 3 POV.

0: Hong Kong, Central Coast Duty. Central Coast Duty, thank you. Called for a fire that had occurred. It was caused fire on the carpet at 250 Thieves Road, Mandalong. House is smoky. Has newborn twins on oxygen. They want to confirm their quality is okay with Page Mandalong and Kurumbong, over. Received, not getting much of a response out of active via those two stations. We had the next line histogram, over. Instagram would be Martinsville, over.
1: F5 from Finlay Road, Goulburn. Gas to these premises has been isolated at the meter. We're in the process of ventilating. We'll be here for some time. Stop the fire shortly, over.
0: An ambulance just going north. There's nothing out here. Yeah, copy that, thank you. Doesn't appear anyone's been able to locate anything for this job as yet. And I can see Group 4, Deputy Group 4 is heading past the pin southbound, so I'll leave it with you to make that decision. I'll record you as returning to proceed at 11:10, if I come clear.

0: we're going to turn around and go back north on the M1. If we don't see anything, we'll return to station.
1: Copy that. Thank you. Flight Concrete 1111.

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1: Shorehaven Judy,
2: thank you. Call to Bushfire, 1666 Kangaroo Valley Road, Kangaroo Valley. With Page, Kangaroo Valley. Over.
3: Two three four,
4: stop from Maynard Gardens Barrel. We have an AFA code 762. Sprinkler failure resulted in flooding off an internal apartment. Salvage and overhaul conducted to get rid of water. Incident handed over to body corporate. No further brigade action required.
1: Yeah, Mount Greenbow 1 just did Sandy Banks, down to North Connect, nothing seen, over.
2: Yeah, thank you. So you're returning to station now, over.
1: Yeah, the purpose is I'm going to go back on the northbound and return to station. Over now.
2: Over there. Thank you, Mount Greenbow 1, 5 on clear.

0: 撞这边，比如说
1: 风稍微有点距离了。
0: 先把这笔记抽，上海人距离各位。
2: Yeah, apologies. I've confirmed with Guardian no registered pole burn. We'll monitor the gate response if required. Officially, it's coming through.
0: Yeah, thank you. We're not getting anything out of Beaumont as yet. Looks like we're getting 2 out of Kangaroo Valley, but no officer over.
2: Yeah, I've just seen that. We might need to hit a different tanker from another brigade then, please. And I'll give you guys a call just to follow up on some more information, maybe, directly.
0: Copy, thank you. Paging Broad and Vale now, over.
2: Thanks, comms.
0: CW Group 4.
3: Yeah, I've travelled at the freeway. I've seen Horse 1 go northbound. I think we've got stop that northbound.
0: Thank you. I think we've completed extensive search also. So on that basis, I'll broadcast a stop on this job and have all units returning to station 1115, if I can clear.

0: Thank you very much. Falcon clear 1116.
1: Falcon 1C1 yellow.
0: 1C1.
1: Yeah, 9 calls. Can you just send Jack that not available? Just go kind of see things.
0: Thank you. Have you not available? 1116, Falcon clear.

0: Challenger 1.
1: Yeah, just acknowledging the call. NDT is currently not working. Could we have some details?
0: Fire on carpet at 250 Thieves Road, Mandalong. House is very smoky. Over.
1: Roger that. Responding shortly. We have a crew of 10.

0: Thank you, Mans Vale 1. Is that crew of 2 SDC, over?
1: Affirmative.
0: Thank you. I have you responding 1118, if I can quit.

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1: Radio, I am relocating 57 from Mungindore headquarters to Queanbeyan, where it will be for a couple of days. One POB, ETA into Queanbeyan 25 minutes. Over.
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0: 494 message.
1: And for receiving.
0: Yeah, Firecross 494, all good. See if you stop it. I was just seeing if you had a crew for your rescue tank and if they were responding over. But I'll give them a code too.
1: Thanks for the rescue tanker. Thanks, comms.
0: Received. 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

0: nothing really. One, just that station is waiting for a couple of crew to respond to this bushfire and waiting for MDT to fire up. Now, any details?
1: Yeah, thank you. Call to bushfire. Address given is 1666 Kangaroo Valley Road, Kangaroo Valley. Understand property name,

0: No immediate threats, nothing further, over.
1: Okay, copy that. No, well, we're at Big Bell Farm. Responding now, Drew of 3, OIC, DC.
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0: Fire Com Rescue Pump 412 Alpha Blue, update from Orange Base Hospital. We've had a small fire in a microwave oven in the recovery area. The crew are investigating for the message to follow, over.
1: It's 412 Alpha received. Yeah, a small fire in a microwave in the recovery area. Crew's investigating for this message to follow. We've got 412 Bravo en route as well, over to assist.
0: Flycom 412 Alpha, message received. Thank you.
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1: Fire comms pump at 440 green from South Coast Correctional Centre. We had a fire in a cell. It was extinguished by jail staff. Fire and Rescue New South Wales removed contents. We have ventilated. That cell has now been isolated. Fire techs en route to remedy. We're code 4, continuing on road, over.
0: Fire comms pump 440 received your stop. You had a fire in a cell extinguished by staff. Fire and rescue crews removed contents and ventilated. Cells been isolated and fire attacks en route to rectify. Your code 4 is 1130 off and clear.

0: 3031. Can you give us an update on the status, over?
1: Thank you. Kangaroo Valley 1 is still responding. Don't have any separate from on scene as yet. No further information other than we believe it's on a property by the name of Big Bell Farm at 1666 Kangaroo Valley Road, over.
0: Copy that. Continuing to respond.
1: Thank you. I have you responding 1133. You fly gone, please. Fly gone, Kangaroo Valley 1. Kangaroo Valley 1, go ahead.
0: I think Falcom, on scene at this bushfire, just a small pole, but it's got a little bit out of hand with the wind picking up in the last half an hour. We can handle this as Kangaroo Valley 1 only, so you can stand down any other uplines on route.
1: Okay, thank you. Small fire, no further resources required. Crew view going on 2, Falcom.
0: Yeah, family 2, we copied direct and standing down, over.
1: Thank you very much for your turning up this morning. 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
1: Roger one.
0: Roger, be on scene. Just talking to the landowner here. There's no external sign or fire and smoke, so we're just going to investigate internal. Fire and rescue is also on scene, and give you another sequence shortly.
1: Seeing no fire and smoke or fire, investigating, fire and rescue also on scene. Fire con clear, 11:35.

0: we investigated the burn on the carpet. It's just a small burn, 30 centimeters long. It looks like either caused by a hair curler or a similar appliance. Fire and rescue on scene and investigated with us and found no traces of smoke, and deemed the house safe for entry. And please put a stop on the job and returning to station.
1: Thank you. Appreciate the turnout. I have your stop and return at 11:39. Clock on clear.
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1: Guys, welcome. Thank you. Just received your message for your MDT. All I've got you a request from your duty, if you could please gain landowner details, upload some pictures into your fire map up and use your drop form for legal process. Over. Yeah, cool. That's welcome. Yeah, I just got the MDT back on the line. That's why that's all that's happening now. I have the details, better take some photos and we'll do the... Very small pole burn, that's just with the wind popping up in the last half an hour, just escaped them just a margin. Yeah, copy, thank you. Can you confirm the fire remained on the property, over? Yeah, AFM. Thank you, and lastly, just an approximate size. Approximate size of the initial burn was probably, what, 2 by 2 meters? Thank you, and after it was expanded inside, over. Now, nothing further, I'll advise them we're leaving soon. Thank you, and sorry, what was the final size, over? It was probably, say, 2 by 1 meters with a little bit of splitting. Sorry, I misunderstood. The final size was about 2 by 1. Thank you, Firecom Clear 1202.

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1: 3-1.

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Thank you, I have you back in station at 1217, Park 1 clear.

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1: From the corner of Thelon and May Street, we have a minor two-vehicle MVA. He has no persons trapped or injured. We have slight oil on the road and glass. We are parked in a fend-off position. No further needs. SO 203 will be IC.
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0: Yeah, Fleet 53 Alpha, over.
1: Stand by. Go ahead, Fleet 53 Alpha.
0: 53 Alpha's departing Molong Unit for Coniston, 1 VOV, ETA Coniston, 1730, over.
1: Alpha, sorry, can you please repeat?
0: 53 Alpha is departing Molong for Coniston, 1 POB, ETA Coniston, 1730, over.
1: Copy, Fleet 53 Alpha. We'll do a welfare check in a couple of hours to see how you're travelling.
0: Copy that. 53 Alpha out.

0: about 203 from previous address. 360 complete. We have two car MBA. Both vehicles will require to be towed. We have no persons injured. Incident is complete. Incident's contained with complete to follow.
1: 360 complete, as previously stated, two car MBA. 1223 Chumpley.

0: Thanks, Rob. Second four at 8 Blue. We are code 1, Russ Wild Rebel Reserve, Lake Jawara. 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
1: 283 Gabe.
0: McCollum's Rescue Pump 283. An update from 1010 Boland Valley Way. A 40-year-old female horse rider who had fallen unconscious for approximately 5 to 7 minutes, now conscious, complaining of dizziness and sore left shoulder. We've handed over and placed her in the ambulance. We're going to follow the ambulance and transport her to Denman, awaiting the arrival of the helicopter over.
1: Yeah, received. 4-year-old female fallen, now conscious, handed to ambulance. Following ambulance, you're awaiting the helicopter. 1224 Chelsea.

0: Raymond Judy, go ahead.
1: Yeah, things come. I know you're trying to reach Kangaroo Valley 1. They've departed and they've now returned to station. I can't see them doing anything further, so if you want to put that a stop and close that off, we'll just locally grab the details on the map, etc.
0: Perfect, thank you, read your mind. I will set this fire out and close this one off. Thank you very much. Fire from clear, 1226. One, over. Kangaroo Valley 1, go ahead.
2: Valley 1 has returned to station. Over.
0: Thank you very much for your efforts this morning, this afternoon. Fire comm clear, 1227.

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0: comes up for it, I believe. From Stump 48, Blue Wicker 3, Windang Bridge, Windang. Small amount of smoke issue in front of the bridge. We're relocating to southbound of the bridge. Continue on Tank 48 for this job. Further missions follow over.
1: Flycom Stump 488 received your code 3 at Redwood Reserve Bridge. Small amount of smoke issuing underneath the bridge, relocating southbound of the bridge. Tanker 488 to keep rolling. Further message to follow at 12:35. Channel clear.

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0: Shell 11 Judy, taking a call to a car fire, Middle Range Road, nearest cross of Old Coach Road at Broman. Apparently the car has been there for some time and the fire is getting bigger. We've paged Borley Point and Kyola, both have thumbs up.
1: Yeah, thanks, comms. We'll continue to monitor. I can see by AVL area, southeastern command, Delta. Are we able to grab them on the radio to see if they're in position just to give us a sit rep? Based on them getting bigger, if it's touching the bush, then we might add other appliances over.
0: 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Clear of you. Area southeast command, Delta from Viacom.

0: Stockholm.
1: Stockholm, Station Command, you're Gary.
0: Was that a report of a car fire, Middle Range Road, nearest crosses Old Coach Road at Broman? Apparently, the fire is getting bigger. Wondering if you're in a position to go and have a look and see if it's impacting bush.

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1: This is VAT 5 on my Narin DK in this vehicle. I have alt code phone and drone. Say again, the previous.
0: Okay, it's Middle Ridge Road and nearest cross of Old Coach Road at Broman.

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1: 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Viacom Care at 1311.
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1: RA 741.
0: Yeah.
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1: Falcons on 456.
0: 456 green from 108 Kitchener Road. Smoke detector activated due to dust. We have actually replaced it. No further brigade action now. We take four over.

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1: 40.7, taking a call to a car fire, Middle Ridge Road, nearest cross of Old Coach Road at Broman. Been there for some time and the fire is getting bigger. We've got Area Southeast Command Delta in the area, so they're en route to have a look. That's all we've got so far.
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1: 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We're RFS in attendance, or do we need to

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0: 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I'll call them off. 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Rescue pump 283, go ahead.
2: Yeah, Firecomms. Rescue pump 283, green. Incident is presently reported. 40-year-old woman has been transported via ambulance to Denman Oval. We've currently handed over to Toll Helicopter. Patient being airlifted to John Hunter Hospital. All appliances here are code 4, over.
0: 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Bruce Crump 283, incident as previous, 40-year-old female, handed over, transported by ambulance to helicopter, then John Hunter, your code 4, 1319, Chunkley.
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0: comes RV384 from 9 Mirrabooka Avenue. Update, the lift has been reset, still not functioning properly. We are waiting text. EGA is half an hour. We will remain on scene in case the patient requires manual handling down the stairs.
1: Flutters up the 384, lift's reset, still waiting for tech, you're remaining in attendance. 1320 Chumpley.
2: Yeah, thanks, Colm. Yeah, there was one vehicle, just, yeah, four. Super rep, I'll get back to you in about 5 minutes, huh?
3: Understood. Clear of you. Shall I continue?
2: Shoalhaven Judy, copy direct. Thank you.
3: Thank you for the Comcare at 1321.

0: play at the Blue Haven Bonaria at Kiama. We have paged Jerengong Pampa to assist fire rescue.
1: Anything else as well?
0: Thank you. Fire call, KSFM 22.

0: like I'm just at his command yelling a voice. Vehicle involved, you may need some more water capacity other than just Borley 7, so potentially look at dispatching a Cat 1 with phone capacity. Have a look around, can't find any people on scene, and that's stated fire is fairly well contained just in the culvert on the southern side of Little Ridge Road, huh?
1: Understood. We do have Kiola 1 now on route as well.
0: Yeah, copy that. Thanks, Firecom. I'll give you another shoot rep in about 5 minutes, huh?
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0: 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There's no sign of fire. Do you have any further information regarding this call? Over.
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During on cover, on scene, we're going to liaise with time of 346. It looks like they're leaving to be separate shortly. Thank you, everyone. Scene 1346, fly on cover.

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1: Viacom's about 4, 5, 6.
0: Viacom 4, 5, 6, blue, middle-aged male, currently being attended to by New South Wales Ambulance for neck injuries. We're just currently stemming the flow of the fuel from the motorbike. 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
0: Hey, Foghorn will be released from the scene at Little Arena Road and taken direct back to Area Command, Papers Bay. 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

0: Good Ridge Control, go ahead. Zero timing, this fire is extinguished. The vehicle is cooled down. You can stop on this job. We're going to pack up and go home.
1: Can I just confirm the overall size of the fire in the area and a possible cause, over?
0: Speculating, it could possibly have been lit by a passerby, possibly an owner, who knows. Fire dimensions, didn't get any further than 5x5. We had a 5 meter flame height when we got here. Over that, there's no other risk, over.
1: I can see police have attended, is that correct?
0: Yes, I'm saying we've got some, but...
1: anything further?
0: No, that's all for now. Thanks.
1: Thank you very much, Middle Ridge Control, Firecom Clear, 1416.

0: Johanna Weiler, rufe ich nach Wohler. Halber.
1: Thank you very much, Bluepoint 7. Does that also include Kyle 1?
0: Yeah, that will be unavailable too, rather.
1: Bluepoint 14, 17.

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2: 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Just information, returning to Wagga HQ, after collecting vehicle, from service, 1 PAB, ETA of 10 minutes.
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0: Leaving Walgett to

Pronto, papá. Rescue Pampa, responding crew 33 SFF. Crew leader in charge. Thank you, I'm responding 1420, far complete.

0: Rail Zero Papa Wood. Rail Zero Papa. Yeah, now I'm seeing no sign of flame, no sign of fire. We have Hollywood water coming out of the pumping area. We're just going to get a further investigate. But have you on scene, there's on a smoke fire, but there is water from the pumping area. Investigating, standing by 1423.
1: Proceeding on time, and arrival time it's still 17:30 at Coniston, over.
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1: Five three Alpha out.

0: Bom, aqui é o Real Silvão 2. Real Silvão.
1: Yeah, S34 on scene. The door is, sorry, the storage area here is doing some testing. We've got the flashlight alarm before testing the pumping sensors and set it off. We'll wait for fire rescue to reset before heading off.
0: So, alarm activation due to testing.
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1: Go ahead, Wagga 34.
0: Yeah, thanks, Radio. Wagga 34 has returned to LHQ on the closing down. Thank you.
1: Copy, Wagga 34.

0: 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They're happy we're linked. 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
1: 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I have your stop and return 1430. 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

0: 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Is that intentional over?
1: That was done in an error fire call where just.
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0: All right, copy that. Thank you. I'll mark you unavailable. 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
1: Yeah, 482 Blue Echo, 3 Peel Street, Walgett. 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We're investigating. Over.
0: Blue Echo 3, energy are in attendance, investigating at 1441 General Cleef.

0: Yeah, 482 Green, from the corner of Peel Street and Arthur Street, Walgett. Pole number 970381. A cross arm is snapped off. 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Essential Energy in attendance and to repair. WK4, over.
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0: Bergman Road at Maroora. It's an alarm that was installed yesterday by Fire Brigade, but there's no sign of fire. We're paid to Maroora and Browley.
1: Yeah, no worries. When Brigade come online, if they can proceed under normal road conditions, that'd be good, thank you.
0: Understood. So far, I've only got one thumbs up from Brawley.
1: Acknowledge that. It's fine, rest your touch.
0: Stand by. No, it's just RFS.
1: No worries. Do you have any further details on who installed the alarm?
0: It just says Fire Brigade installed detectors yesterday.
1: Thank you, I'm on,
0: thank you, Fire Comcare at 1447.

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1: Comms, we're K3, corner of Bogangate Road and Edward Street in Forbes. Police and ambulance in attendance. Two vehicle MVA. One person off motorcycle being treated by ambulance. We're just going to liaise with them, see if there's any further needs. Over.

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0: Air Ficom, we're just on scene at the number 30 Wombam Road for alarm operating. There's two individuals standing next to a log splitter. We shall go and investigate what's going on. Over.
1: Okay, thank you. Have you on scene investigating at 1506 Ficom, clear?

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1: Falcom yellow message, Maria 1, over.
2: Maria 1.
1: Yeah, this is a malfunctioning fire alarm. I believe, after speaking with the resident here, that fire and rescue were here yesterday doing maintenance on this fire alarm, and since then, it's been beeping intermittently on and off all night and continuing out through the day. Can you put a request in for fire and rescue to come back and see if they can fix up this fire alarm? Over.
2: Yes, copy that. It's a malfunctioning alarm installed yesterday by fire and rescue. We'll get in touch with them and see if we can do so. Landowner may also wish to copy, contact Fire Rescue Direct, their local station, and install it, over.
1: Yeah, received. If you have any more resources coming to this incident, could you stand them down, please, and thank them for their turnout? We'll have a chat with the landowner, and we'll be returning the station and marked accordingly on the MDT.
2: Go ahead.
3: Yeah, 5169. I've just noticed on the MDT that you've attached this to the 15 days. We're on scene at the car fire on Razorback. Would you like us to head out to the 15 days, over?

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2: Where are you?
1: Go ahead.
3: To have that corrected and just confirming no sign of smoke or fire, definitely a malfunction, over.
2: 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There is no smoke, there's no fire, there's no heat. Owner is in resident cooking her dinner, and I've spoken with the other landowner and they will get in contact direct with fire and rescue. Maria 1 will now be returning to station.
3: Good. Thank you very much for your response, Maria 1. 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
0: Can you hear with
1: you? You call to backyard fire to and proposed. Neighbour complaining of burning off in the adjacent property for the last 3 days, it's been small.

0: being on there, as well as Kenthurst jurisdiction over.
1: Here we see that one once over. Copy, thank you, Vicon Clear, 1536.

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0: Just advising, departing Liz Moore, heading for Woolloombah, ETA 70 minutes, 1 POV. It's a round trip, so I'll be heading to Woolloombah, then pretty much turning around, coming back. Over.
1: Copy that, 5-6. Travel safely.
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1: Go ahead, Hills 5-6.
2: A departing Landilo land search, heading back to the hills. 1 POV, ETA about 40 minutes. Over.
1: Good night, 5-6.

0: Central proper.
1: Yeah, on site, we have a resident burning off in a, what looks to be like a fire pit. We'll do further investigation and get back here.
0: Yeah, copy, have you on scene, 1545, fire con clear.
1: Yeah, further to that, FICOM, I believe this is number 48 Pittown Road. I'll come back with, confirmation shortly.
0: Copy, thank you. FICOM clear.

0: I like going around the field pump, I believe. Yeah, I'm sorry. Confirm the address is 48 Pitcairn Road. They're burning some dry season timber that's fallen down across the property. We're just talking to the resident now.
1: Yeah, thank you. We do have an active burn notification for that address. Over.
0: Yeah, we see that. Yeah, we're just talking to the resident. They've got machinery and water on site. We'll just have a chat with them shortly. No further assistance needed. We'll push them through shortly.
1: Copy that. Thank you. No further assistance required. Flight call clear, 1548.

0: 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Pressure pumper.
1: We're happy with everything I'm seeing here. I've uploaded a couple of photos on the fire mapper. You can take a stop and we'll go back to it being available.
0: This is burning off legal. Have you departing scene 1550, Flycon clear?
1: Yes, Flycon, that's a service.

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0: 33 Blue Hermit. Kendall BC. Pedro. Thank you. I called to assist the ambulance. They've reached truck in Cordoba. A rider has come off, can't move right shoulder, potential head injury. Patient is located on trail 20 and four drive access only. So, are you able to take your PC over?
1: Proceeding with two members, deputy.
0: Thank you, I'll attach your PC to this job now. 5 on clear, 1558.

Cordova assist ambulance with a rider that has come off, can't move right shoulder, potential head injury. Our patient is located on trail 20. Trail 20, we've got a crew of 4, DC, and we'll be proceeding over. Copy, thank you. I have you mobile at 1600, if I'm clear.

0: Road at Gordo, Kembla Heights, Mount Kembla Heights. There seems to be a locked gate. Has the ambulance been attached to this at all, over?
1: Yes, 503 ambulance and police are both attached. RFS are also attached. I think they might have key to access it, but I don't have an ETA for them. I'll see if I can get one, over.
0: Yeah, received. Yeah, we'll just wait and try our gate keys as well. Over.
1: Received, thanks. 1604, channel clear.

0: secure. Secure, PC. Could you provide this ambulance to 20 and have a station here set up, or is it just Trailhead 20 over?
1: Well, I'll stop on scene. No specific stuff.
0: Okay, that'll drop me. Okay, thank you.

0: Approved.
1: Hey, well, so, we're just being merely for my turning into confidence and pride. As I went through, so that I'll take my work.
0: Thank you, Cassie, I'm showing you, and I'm saying also.
2: 24, 26, 306.

0: Safe Harbor.
1: ARG.
0: Yeah, thanks. Fire rescue is only there at Moran's Road. They've encountered a lock gate. I assume your PCs have fire trail keys over?
1: Yeah, copy that, Park. Yeah, we'll bring some keys over.
0: Alright, copy that. Thank you. Fire call, Chris, 15-08.

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1: Go ahead, 56.
0: I'm arrived at Condo, mate, and I'll give you a buzz when I leave here in a few hours' time. Thank you.
1: Copy that, 56.

0: Jimbo PC.
1: Yeah, this incident at Mount Kembla, the patient has been brought out in a private car, being attended to by ambulance now. Over.
0: Can you record by RFS, over?
1: Negative.
0: Alright, clear of you, Mount Kembla PC, Falcon.
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0: Thank you. Calls bushfire, on the A6, near Illawarra Road, Lucas Heights. We have attached Heathcote, Illawarra, Engadine, and Menai, over.
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1: Pike on RP 503.
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Code 4.

0: 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Falcons, Palm 42 Blue, second station, I require that. Falcon 42 received, second station not required. Pump 210, do you copy?
1: Falcons, Pump 210, overheard that. 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
1: Thank you, have you responding as a crew 4 captain at 1620, for concrete.
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1: Viacom, Papa 234.
0: 234 Blue. Police, ambulance, and SES are all on scene. One person extracted from one vehicle. A further person remains in the second vehicle. Rescue operations underway.
1: Received, 234. Police, ambulance, SES in attendance. One person extricated from one vehicle. Another person still in second vehicle. Rescue operations underway at 1621. Channel clear.

0: Right, yeah, just going to 5-6.
1: Go ahead, 5-6.
0: Yeah, Billington's 5-6 has returned to headquarters. Over.
1: Copy that, 5-6.

0: Houston Alpha.
1: Yes, sir. Any further info on this incident over?
0: Station over.
2: Roger that.

0: who was in the area, able to attending. She's walking, minor injury. We're returning to station, over.
1: Copy, thank you very much. I'll take your stop, 1624, fire complete.
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1: Menai Station, thank you. Call for a bushfire on the A6, Heathcote Road, crossing New Villawarra Road. We have multiple appliances responding at this time, so up to you whether you stand by or close down, over.
2: Okay, copy as a suggestion, recognising Mano 1 Bravo as crew of 2, I have skill officer and group leader. We could proceed in the PC if they want additional hands.
1: Yeah, copy that. I will ask you to stand by until we get someone on the scene, over.
2: Yeah, understood, standing by.
1: Thank you, Fire Concrete 1625.
0: Yeah, did you copy my last? We were in an area you were very broken over.
1: Yes, patient extracted minor injuries and you've departed, over.
0: So, nothing further.
1: Thank you, Fire Concrete 1625.

0: group. Subsequent reports a large quantity of smoke in the vicinity of the reptile park. Over.
1: Yeah, Mr. Received. I've also had some intel that there might be a burn off at the back of the reptile park. Do we have any notified burns in Guardian for that area?
0: Well, I'll look that up now for you. Flycom from Geelong 1 Alpha Blue, over. We're now on Heathcote Road. Do you have any other details about the location of this proposed fire, over?
2: Details of drone VT, over.
0: Conservative, we've turned north towards Sandy Point, assuming the Heathcote's coming the other way, so we'll continue here to see what happens, over.
2: Copy that. Thank you. Anything further?
0: Nothing further,
2: mate. Flycom, please, 1027.

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0: HP305, from the grass fire at Brisbane Grove Road. We're in attendance with a couple of RFS tankers. The situation appears to be in hand. No further resources required at this time, over.
1: Received ASPUMP 305, two RFS tankers in attendance. Position is in hand, no further needs. 1628. Tanker 305, did you copy?
2: Um,

0: the intersection of Illawarra and Beachhead Road. Over.
1: HP 305
2: will be motting up for a short time. Amendment to the previous message, you can let take a 305 attend if they have a crew over.
1: Yeah, received. Has on 305, mopping up. Tanker 305, now required. Yeah, they're already on the road. Tanker 305, did you copy?
3: Mark Holmes, nice duty. We've had four units go past the pin. Those going northbound towards Sandy Point with East Cope and Illawong, if they see nothing further north, I'm happy for them to post a stop on it.
4: Thank you, Watch Judy. Heathrow 7 Alpha, go ahead.
5: Yeah, simply about this location. We're parked in the RTA bay on Heathcote Road, just north of Heathcote Road and Illawarra Road intersection. Nil found from the highway to this location. When I travel back to the highway, we've come down the highway. Anganese with us now. Illawong are heading out to White Rock. Pending nil findings out there, we'll put a stop to this incident, over.
0: Take copy of that. I'll wait for further advice. Fire complete, 1631.

welcome. Yeah, it was. Hey, thank you. Closest notification we can see is that 201 Somersby Falls Road. Over. Yeah, okay, copy that. Pike on clear 1633.

stations, all stations responding to bushfire in Heathcote Road. Information from informant has been sent to MDTs. Please review. No need to acknowledge. Flycom clear, 1634.

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2: Sorry, I'm wrong. What? I've been at the Australian Reptile Park, the Reef Walk, at the rear of the park. We're just standing right there next to investigate.
3: Thank you, everyone. Seen smoke issuing, and you are investigating. Can I just confirm, is it small column of smoke, dark, light, over?
2: Quite large, black smoke.
3: Copy that, thank you. Do you require any further resources at this time?
2: Stand by at this stage. We're just liaising with 341 Bravo.
3: Thank you, everyone. 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

0: Yeah. Alpha.
1: Yeah, we're just back in that location. The informant gave the information with a breakthrough message. We'll investigate and report back and just have other units stand by where they currently are, Emma.
0: Copy that, thank you. All units responding to the Heathcote Road bushfire. Per call from Heathcote 7 Alpha, if you could please hold position. No need to acknowledge. 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

FICOM RP445 Alpha. FICOM's RP445 Alpha Green. Two car MVA, one car removed to a safe location on the side of the road by FINSW. Ambulance is still on scene, treating one person. We're code 4, return to station over. Four, four, five Alpha, two car MVA, one car removed to side of road by fire rescue, ambulance still treating one person. Code 4, 1639, channel clear.

0: Tango 81 Bravo.
1: Yeah, 5 Tom, just to see, we've made contact with Army Range Control. They've advised us that they have heavy dog trucks up and down and heavy works going on within the range near Heathcote Road, so we're very suspicious of clouds of dust from heavy works, have it?
0: Copy that, thank you. Have you been in contact with Heathcote 7 Alpha River?
1: Yeah, they're just nearby, we'll have a check on them, over.
0: Yourselves and come back to us in due course, that'd be appreciated. Thank you, 5 Com clear, 1642. Alpha.
2: We've just walked a couple hundred metres north of the light of the road dual or intersection. Neil found, suspect has put an angular two grip. We'll put a stop to this incident and return all vehicles to the station, over.
0: Copy that, thank you. Place a stop on this job with all units returning at 1642, 5 Com clear.
3: 5 Com clear, do acknowledge this stop and thank you for all the units coming.
0: Thank you, IS Judy. Much appreciated, 5 Com clear, 1643.
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5: 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And tanker 305 remaining to assist. 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
2: 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We are heading back to station now. 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
2: Vollcom, turn one.
1: Turn one.
3: Yeah, thank you, Collins. Investigators spoke with the Reptile Park staff members. They are currently conducting several burns of vegetation material developed from the park. They're going to be going probably until later tonight and in the morning. Burns are safe. They've got machinery, water and staff on site to manage them. So we just go open and we'll place a stop on resources.
1: Yeah, we don't have a burn notification for that address. Do they advise they have obtained flame, over?
3: Yeah, Collins, I inquired about that. They apparently tried submitting on the website a burn notification.
1: Copy, do they have a reference number, over?
3: After they submitted it.
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0: just understand what address did the Reptile Park put on their burn notification, over?
1: Because they stated the address was 69 of my Euro Road, Thomasby.
0: 69 Moyura Road, Somersby, over.
1: Yeah, that's correct.
0: Yeah, copy that. If you could please just get the details of the manager or whoever's in supervising there, we may need to follow this opportunity at district office tomorrow.
1: Yeah, copy that, we'll do.

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1: 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Approximate travel time, 1 hour and 30 minutes.
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0: Right, he arrived in Moranbah, picked up another person, so now to POB, heading back to Lismore, ETA 60 or 70 minutes over.
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1: 238 proceed, no sign of fire. 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
0: 234 green from Ascot Road, Gordon Road, Barrel. 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
1: 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Receipt.

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Fire comms cover 280 Alpha Green. From the river bank, Tamworth Street, crosses South Street. Small campfire extinguished. We're code 4 returning to fire, returning to station. Over. Fire comms 280 Alpha, proceed to stop on the riverbank. Small campfire extinguished. And your code 4 at 1657.

0: Carry-on-1. Energy Con, just nothing you're speaking to the staff. Again, we'll get contact details. I'll email through the interest inbox later. As per duty officer who phoned me earlier. And we're going to be returning now. Thank you.
1: Perfect. Thank you very much for your response this afternoon. Vicon clear 1705.

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2: Of the motorway at Croom Road, Albion Park, over.
3: Yes, thanks. We've just received a Gorilla Flat Albion Park, paddock light south of Tondara Road. We have page Albion Park for this one. Would you like me to attach it to the job?
2: Negative, just passing by, just confirming that there is a grass fire there, over.
3: Thanks, I'll make a note of that one. It's just currently in the vicinity of this one. Do you have a better location?
2: All I can give you is that it was on the western side of the freeway, just south of Tongara Road, in the Croom Road complex, over.
3: Okay, thanks. I will note that one down. I'll let the crews know. Fine, come clear.
2: Okay.

0: 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We can see it driving out.
1: LP, thank you. You taking 1 Alpha?
0: Affirmative.
1: LP, thanks. Screwing up 1727.

0: of Alpha. Confirm if we can access this via up and around the copy, I'm not too sure. It got pinned on Tongara Road. The details state paddock alike south of Tongara Road, western side of the freeway, south of Tongara Road. That's all we have, over.
1: Okay, because there's two ways you can get to there, but you can't, once you go one way, you have to double pass and go all the way down the other side of town. So if we could try and get more information, that'd be helpful.
0: Okay, yep, I'll see what we can do. Bye, come to you.

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0: 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We've been released from the fire ground with the RFS. 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
2: 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Did you copy that message over?

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Copy, we'll page another Cat 1. Did you have a crew at your station for the 1 Bravo, over?

0: Bobby, I'll take the next platform clear. Platform ISD. ISDD. Yeah, it's one rural flight district, ever. Stand by.
1: This is Harry.
0: Yeah, the Peonies located in the fire and rescue area, but there's some doubt as to where the if the pin is in the correct location or not, over.
1: Yeah, copy, thanks. If you just page the next two brigades, have one respond and have one standby until we know more, over.
0: Copy, paging Dunmore, and the caller was fly complete.

0: 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Elvin Park on Alpha. Can we get Highway Patrol on this to go southbound, please? Folks covering the highway pretty bad.
1: Copy, you want them for traffic control on the freeway going south, is that correct, over?
0: South and north if we can.
1: Copy, I'll attach them, see how we go. Fire compare.
0: Copy.

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1: Hi, it's Group 9.
0: Yeah, come, do you just want to check with Judy, see whether they want me to go to that job? Otherwise, I'll go with somewhere else.
1: Copy, clear you. I have Judy from Falcon.
2: Yeah, Falcon. Did we get a CRM from Albion Park yet?
1: So that's a negative, over.
2: Yeah, Falcon. Albion Park now, over here. It's all aligned. It's probably at 20 meters,
1: one side. Yeah, Albion Park went up. There were two units at once. Could you repeat your serif, over?
2: It's about 20 meters by 5 meters. It's well going.
1: How many meters by 5 meters, over?
2: About 20. It's heading towards the highway. Access is coming northbound on the highway and turning into the little cutout just before the Albion Park exit there.
1: Coming north on the highway, turn left on the small cutout before the exit. Is that over?
2: That's right.
1: Copy, thank you. Clear you. Highest duty, Falcon.
2: Yeah, thanks. Well, based on that, I'm happy for the group officer to attend. Just for the ISO's thoughts, when if you hear something next, if Gunmore could possibly, if necessary, look at their CAT 7 and whether we need to look at a CAT 1 at all.
1: Yeah, copy that. Do you want IS Group 9 to go also over? Thank you. IS Group 9 from Falcon.
0: Yeah, acknowledge your last. I'm going to hit the Dunmore station anyway for Dunmore PC. We'll advise when on river.
1: Yeah, I'll attach you to the job. Falcon clear.

0: Tell me in Papa Alpha.
1: Well, here we're attacking it. It's slowly growing. So if we can get another unit here, it would be really appreciated. And some water. We'll give you another update soon.
0: Yeah, copy both Dunmore and Calderwood showing Cruiser 5 crewing up over. Thank you. Are you on scene at this time over?
1: Yes, we're on scene.
0: Thank you. Fire com clear.
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0: Albion Park PC.
2: Thanks, proceeding, crew of 2.
0: Albion Park PC, I'll let you to the job. Fire com clear.
2: Yeah, fire com, highest duty.
0: Highest duty.
2: Yeah, just a PC can just stand by the station. Did we just get another job in?
0: Yeah, that's affirmative. One's just dropping in now. Just stand by. Clearview, Albion Park PC. Did you copy the standby from your duty officer? Over.
2: Yeah, copy standby. The 1 Alpha requested our attendance.
0: Highest duty, we are not a grass fire. Larkins Lane across a yellow road at Yellow. Grass fire smoke seen by a motorist on the M1. We have paged the Kembler over.
2: Yeah, copy that. Look, if the PC needs to go, I'd happy for him to proceed. If we get Calderwood to possibly send him towards Larkins Lane, if Dunmore is sufficient for the fire at Albion Park.
0: Yeah, apologies. I said, what did you want Calderwood to do, over?
2: If the Albion Park 1 Alpha crew just want one additional Cat 1, if we could look at maybe sending Calderwood out to Larkins Lane when they come up, or if Dunmore can possibly crew 2 trucks, they can send one up there also.
0: Copy, thank you. Fire com clear. Fire. Park 1 Alpha, please. Albion Park 1 Alpha.
3: Pursuit rep here, we have a fire burning towards the highway in an easterly direction. If we could have an additional Cat 1 at this location would be good. If you need to resource other trucks elsewhere, nothing further than English, have we?
0: Yeah, copy. We can have Dunmore come to your location and we can send the Calderwood to the other fire. Just confirming one more Cat 1 is sufficient, over.
3: Yeah, at this stage, it's not contained yet, this fire. However, we're knocking it down quickly. We have winds gusting from the west at probably 30 kilometres an hour. If you can get our PC to station up on the highway with the flashing lights going to warn traffic as it's poor visibility on the highway, over.
0: Okay, thank you. Clear to you. Illawarra, a bigger part. 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
2: Yeah, copy that.
0: Thank you, I'll add you to the job. Fire come clear.
3: 1 Alpha Blue.
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0: Stand by Calderwood 1, Albion Park 1 Alpha.
3: Incoming resources, they will need to take the northbound exit ramp to Albion Park, Tongara Road. Before they get to the traffic lights on Tongara Road, there's a little cut-in behind the concrete barrier. They will need to chuck a U-turn there under flashing lights to warn traffic and come up the grassland area that way, over.
0: Albion Park PC, did you copy direct?
2: Yeah, copy northbound exit,
4: turn the lights on to alert traffic.
0: Firstly, thank you. If I can clear you, Caldwood Station, go ahead.
5: 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We are heading through Larkins Lane, Cruel 4, alloy clear traffic.
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3: M1 control, Calderwood 1 is in the vicinity and is available. 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
5: Yeah, get them to come down here to my location, please. And like I said before to the incoming units, that it takes the northbound exit to Albion Park, Tongara Road, but don't go down too far to the traffic lights. There's a turn in behind the concrete barrier underneath the RMS camera.
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0: Flyground 11.
2: Yeah, apologies. A couple of things. If that was a stop on the Yalara job, I would just say. Yalara, someone to operational support also. Third one, if we can just confirm we have one control. The fire was last reported to be 20x5. We have 3 appliances attending or on scene. Does Dunmore 7 need to be responding there at this point in time?
1: Copy and understood. Clear you, M1 control from Firecom.
0: M1 control, go ahead.
1: You copy last from your duty. Is Dunmore 7 required, bearing in mind you've got Albion Park PC, you got Calderwood 1, and you got Dunmore 1 and 1 Alpha on scene, over.
0: Thanks for avoiding. The CAT 7 can drop down to proceed, and I still need our PC stationed on the highway, over.
1: Copy that. So clear you, Dunmore 7, did you copy direct, over?
0: Dunmore 7, copy direct, proceed only.
1: Okay, thanks. Flight on clear.
3: We will also redirect to that vicinity and see if we can locate a fire in that area. Over.
4: Yeah, Firecom's received 207 Alpha, K3 Larkins Lane. You've landed the RFS. There's no sign of fire. So I just want to confirm the location that you're relocating to. Over.
3: Yes, I was just liaised with Calderwood RFS. They've just told me Old Princess Highway, Albion Park Rail. They didn't give me a cross street or a number. We're just going to investigate the general area. Over.

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1: The radio LTC-19 has arrived in Walker, and I'll let you know of my departure. Thank you.
0: Copy that 19.

0: You ready to copy the gate code, over?
1: Yeah, go ahead.
0: 6644#. I say again, 6644#. Over.
1: Oh, well. What are you driving for?
0: Here's my company.

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1: Group 9 in Dunwall PC. Just get him to stand by his mobile phone. I'll give him a ring in a few minutes.
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3: Yeah, Dunwall PC, I was just about to give you a secret from me. At this stage, the control, Leslie's got to control the moment. I'm standing by at the access. We have, Collingwood 1 and Dunwall 7 about to arrive on the highway. They'll start attacking us from the highway. Got Avian Park and Dunwall 1 up in the scrubland at the moment. I just liaised with police who are going to turn around and go back and place themselves on the south side of the highway. I've told Les and myself to we'll monitor. If we make the call to close the highway, we will. If the police make the call, they will close it. At this stage, it's okay. At this stage, the highway will remain open until further notice, but my phone is here waiting for the IS duty to give me a call.
2: Copy, thank you for that update. So, clearly, your IS duty, did you copy direct?
3: Yeah, copy all that direct, thanks.
2: Thank you, fine, thank you. Tunnel 7. Arrived on scene, heavy smoke, that's freeway. It isn't working out. Can you please place it on scene? Our MVD is glitched.
0: Copy, Tunnel 7. I've put you on scene at 1759.

0: We've just investigated the area along the old business highway, Albion Park Rail. No sign of fire there. We have sighted a bit of smoke around the Croom Sporting Complex. We're now entering that premises, investigating the general area. Can't pinpoint any flames. We'll just have an investigation around Croom Sporting Complex and get back to you on that. Over.
1: To go near the Sporting Complex, 1802 Chimpley.
2: Three nine five, go ahead.
3: I'm up at 395 12 Coldy Place, Tura Beach. Two ambulances in attendance. Investigating. Over.
1: Ambulance in attendance investigating. I didn't even 3 Chimpley.

0: Fleet 35 Charlie.
1: Go ahead, Fleet 35 Charlie.
0: Yeah, we're just planning a land search back to Heathcote headquarters. ETA 7:30 over.
1: Copy that.

0: I'm control over. Team 1 control. Fly contain.
1: Fly contain. Anything further?
0: Fly stage. 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
0: Here comes IS Group 9. Just with Abbey Park Captain. The moment that we're just taking call with one off the highway, as Abbey Park, now our lower water, which is now football supply. So they've done more in Abbey Park. On, now on blackout, they've done more 7 up on the highway. To assist on blackout on the highway. I will, in the process of fire mapping now, just with size, for IS duty, courtesy of the following channels.
1: Yeah, received a lap. Do you have an idea what the cause of the fire was, though?
0: Yeah, I think at this stage, spoken to IS duty, we'll confirm with them once I get around the border and get a fire mapped. It's in a an area which is very low foot traffic, but it's further to the fire shortly.
1: Copy, thanks. Group 9, fire concrete.

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1: Rescue pump 207 Alpha, pass your stop.
0: Yes, comms. We've investigated the area around Tongar Road. We've just located several RFS tankers to the west of the freeway and south of Tongara Road. There was a grass fire. There are several appliances in attendance. They're currently blackening it all out. 207 Alpha and 207 Tanker are not required and can take a code 2, over.
1: Investigated the area. RFS in attendance. Was a grass fire. They're blackening out. 1815, if by chance we put you on this job again, can you just give comms a call prior to heading out, over?
0: Leave that, over.
1: 1815, Chunky.

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0: Yeah, fire comms pump 286 Blue, code 3. 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

0: Skyline Patrol, last message.
1: Yeah, message from police. Do you still require the police over?
0: That's a negative. The police can be slowed down, and thank you very much for your assistance.
1: No, thank you. Fly, come clear.

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0: I'm RP 395 Green. One elderly male patient has been removed by a stake slitter down a stairwell to a waiting ambulance and is now being transported to hospital. RP 395, go for and return to 395 station, over.
1: Elderly male removed, stake slitter in ambulance care, 1833 Trumpley.

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1: Go ahead, Lismore 56.
0: Just advising back in Lismore and finish for the day. Also letting you know that 59 Whiskey, I don't believe, signed off when he got to Moolumbar. We delivered that vehicle to Moolumbar and I brought the driver back, so he's up and back safely as well. Over.
1: Copy that, 5-6.

0: Pin 1 control, boy. Pin 1 control. Yeah, Pin 1 control. I've released Dumbwall 7 from this incident. They're returning the station. Dumbwall 1 and Galvey Park 1 Alpha are in the final stages of pop up. Cordle 1-1's called for water. They can now stand down as well. Won't be long before I can call stop on this.
1: Yeah, just confirming, did you say you're putting a stop on the job now, over? And any luck with finding out the cause, over?
0: Stage, but once the Illawarra Group 9 gets back to my location, I think we can establish that it'll be juvenile fireplay, over.
1: Brucey, thank you. I'll wait for that confirmation later down the track. Thank you for the update. Fly con clear.
0: Get one control, please.

0: got more seven.
1: Yeah, Gamma 7's now been released from the fire and returning to station.
0: This afternoon, a fire complete. Call Good 1.
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0: Viacom, Pump 81 Blue, Echo 3, small fire in the bushes, extinguishing with first aid reel.
1: Yeah, so small fire in the bush, extinguishing first aid reel, 1844, Chunkley.

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1: Southeastern 55 Alpha, go ahead.
2: Thanks, Radio. Southeastern 55 Alpha is proceeding from Goulburn to Sutton LHQ, 1 PRB. Mobile.
1: Do you have an ETA?
2: ETA, 4 or 5 minutes. Over.
1: Copy.
2: Says 55 Alpha out.
3: Eighteen 53. So you want the job left open on patrol for further information to be added to it, over?
4: Yeah, just leave it on patrol, that'll be fine, and then it can get closed out tomorrow, over.
3: Copy, I'll make those notes in the log. Thank you again for your assistance. Flight on clear, 1853.
4: M1 control clear, reverting back to Albion Park on Alpha.
5: 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We are now code 4.
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0: 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Shelburne Falcon Alpha.
1: We're finishing up here and heading back to the station.
0: Yeah, thank you. Have a good night. 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
1: Aero pump 203, got
0: it. Here comes 203. We're just approaching code 3 to this incident. Just confirming we do have the Hume Highway base lanes blocked southbound. We're currently in convoy with Fire Rescue Victoria to reach the scene. And further message to follow on arrival.

0: Hi, this block southbound Fire and Rescue. Victoria is also responding. 1858, Chelsea.
1: Fire comms, Rescue Pump 207 Alpha Blue.
0: Rescue Pump 207 Alpha, go ahead.
1: This comms, can you also respond our tanker to this incident, over?
0: Received at 1859, Chunky.

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1: Air pump 203, go ahead.
0: Air comms, we're now K3. You can ping this location on the AVL for exact location. Police are in attendance. Fire Rescue Victoria, two pumps. Bisbee, three vehicles pulled off the left-hand side. Unknown of any injuries. Doing 360 now, mother.
1: Yeah, received. Police in attendance. Three vehicles are off the road. You're investigating. 1900, Chunkley.
0: Yeah, comms, further to that, apologies, AP203, SO will be Fire Rescue Commander, rather.
1: 900, Chunkley.

0: you go.
1: So if I may, Jim McCann, 3-2 to Kmart Hub, but George Freeman's in the car park. There's nothing found. If you'd like to take us there, stop. Apparently this has been dealt with by 81 Windsor. We're now carried 4 over.
0: Yeah, receive. I'll put that in as you stop. No sign of fire. 1901, Chelsea.
1: Fire call, the Whiskey Pump 207 Alpha Blue.
0: 207 Alpha Go.
1: Yes, Thomas, we have a large tree across the roadway in Taylor Road. Getting to work with chainsaw, over.

0: 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Luke.
1: Feral Pump 203, go ahead.
0: 203, 360 report. We have a two-vehicle MVA. We've got no persons trapped. We've got two persons injured, minor. No spillage. We have the ambulance on scene. No further needs.
1: Two-vehicle MVA, no persons trapped, no persons injured, no spill, ambulance in attendance. 903, Chunkley.

0: Qualcomm, pump 208, found the location of the arc fire. Done a liaise with the owners, and I'll get back to you with an update.
1: You received the arc fire found liaising 906 Concrete.

0: from Taylor Road. We're leaving 207 Tanker in attendance at work with Chainsaw, and they'll send the stop message once the tree down job has been completed. Over.
1: The 907 Channel, please.

0: 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Thank you, please.
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0: 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Fire is just about out. No further actions for fire and rescue. Over.
1: Fire almost out. You code for 1911 Chunky.

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1: Aero pump 203, go ahead.
0: Stop from Hume Highway, as previous two car MVA. The ambulance will be transporting 4 people to hospital for observation. Pump 203 is code for return to station.
1: 2 car MVA, ambulance transporting 4 persons, 1914 Chumpy.

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0: 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One large tree chopped up and removed from roadway. Tango 207 is code 4 returning to station now.
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0: 60 code 12 Somerset Park in Narendra. We are taking the tanker in place of the pump. Over.
1: Yeah, received. I'll put the tanker on and take the pump off. 1938, shall we?

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0: 400, go ahead. Fly comms, Papa 400, blue. Okay, 3 from Somerset Park, a reported house fire. We have one large farm homestead. It appears to be just a chimney fire at this stage. The occupant has applied a garden hose at this point. We have one fire and rescue pump and two RFS units in attendance. We are making further investigation. Currently no further needs at this time with 360 to follow.
1: Yeah, Steve, large farm homestead with a chimney fire, garden hose has been used. Two RFS are in attendance, making further investigations. You've got no needs. 1959, Chunkley.

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1: Fly comms, Papa 400.
0: Fire comms, Papa 400 Blue from Somerset Park. 360 has been completed. Can confirm chimney fire. Fire has been extinguished with garden hose by occupant prior to our arrival. We have crews inside with a tick monitoring. We're also going to investigate the roof space. All other fire and rescue appliances responding can take a code 2 with no further needs ever.

0: 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We'll also investigate roof space. All other fire rescue appliances may take a code 2. No further needs. Fire comms, tanker 360. Did you copy?
1: Fire comms, tanker 360. 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Taking the code 2. 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

0: 472, bud.
1: Arrow pop 472, go ahead.
0: Fuck, I'm AP 472 Blue, K3, 27 Coffin Street, Coringle. Got smoke and flame issuing from the rear of the premises. At this stage, it appears to be a large rubbish pile of light. Waiting further investigations, further messages to follow over.
1: Issuing. Smoke issuing at the rear premises appears to be a large rubbish pile of light. 2020, Chelsea.

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1: Flycoms, AP472 Blue from 27 Compton Street, Kringle. Large rubbish pile of light. Continue pump to work. Second station not required, over.
0: Yeah, received. Rubbish pile, second station negative. Pump 480, did you hear that? Yeah, Flycoms, pump 480, I've heard.

2022, tranquilo. Flight comms, Papa 400 green. 400 pass your stop. Flight comms, Papa 400 green. Stop from Somerset Park. Chimney fire as previous. Cruiser monitored with tick inside and roof space. A maximum temperature of 23 degrees. All clear given. RFS and fire and rescue code 4, over. The RFS and fire and rescue code 4, 2023, jump click.

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0: 55 Bravo is departing Lismore City Unit and heading back to Casino with 4 POB and dropping 2 off on the way back. ETA 45 minutes, over.
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0: 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Pump 472 Alpha Green.
1: 472 Alpha, pass this
0: Viacom. Viacom's pump 472 Alpha Green, stop from 27 Coffin Street, Kringle. Large rubbish pile, extinguished first aid rule, code 4 over.
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0: 55 Bravo has arrived at its final destination for this evening. We are shutting down and going home. Over.
1: Copy. Have a good evening.
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0: Yeah, 259. Just looking at the incident log, it could appear that the person's already been taken to hospital. I'll just confirm with the RFS and police, over.
1: 259, message received, waiting for further info.

0: Hazmat Tanker 259.
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1: Received 2121, pump 259, I've had confirmation that the person has been taken to hospital. 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
0: We're code 3 at 34 Heath Crescent. We've got a small single-level house with working fire on the alpha side and issuing from the roof. We got a crew entering by the alpha side with a line of BA at this stage in offensive mode. Captain will be turning off electricity and gas. We require ambulance and one additional crew, please. Hazmat 360 for cylinders. Captain Mackay will be IC and known as Griffith Command. Over.

Yeah, it's the one level they are sort of working for in the Alpha sector. Flame is issuing from the roof. Crew is entering the Alpha in offensive mode. Gas and power is to be switched off. Request ambulance and one additional crew. Hazmat 360 as well. Captain 311 is the IC. Incident to be known as Griffiths Command. 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

0: for 11. Go ahead.
1: 360 completed. As per previous fire, in a small single-level house, well alight. We do have solar on the property. The power is still turned on, unable to be turned off. The homeowner, the single occupant homeowner, has been accounted for and not believed to be in the property. Fire rescue is defensive firefighting at this stage, with one crew and a line of 38 in the Alpha side. Require Energy Authority to isolate the power. Over.
0: Air received, 360 complete, incident as previously described. Fire well alight, there's solar on the property, homeowner's been accounted for, fire and rescue in defensive firefighting mode with one crew with one line of 38 on the Alpha side. Request Energy to isolate the power, just for information, Energy have also been notified of.
1: Thank you, Tom.
0: No worries, and further to that, we do have Hazmat 360 and Pump 360 also responding over.
1: Thank you, Tom.
0: No worries. 21:43.

0: Yeah, received, attempting to make area safe, need NBM to reattend to clean up. Are you able to contact them? They're going to ask us a barrage of questions regarding what's happened there, over. Blue? That's negative. CT 476. Other appliance calling, re-identifying passing message.
1: Fire comms, Tanker 360 Blue.
0: Tanker 360, go ahead.
1: Tanker 360, code 12 Heath Crescent Griffith. That applies for Hazmat 360 as well. Over.
0: Yeah, Tanker 360 received. I'll put you on the job now, Mikey, code 1. 2146, gentlemen.

Yeah, received CC476 phone line module's been placed in the pit. Area's been deemed safe. You've probably already got it. I've just flicked you the only number I could find for the NBN co-op centre. Like I say, they may, if you want them to re-attend in the morning, they may need to be phoned and told exactly what's happened there by you guys. 2148 Shumpley.

0: favor. Your operator, any others on scene?
1: Copy, 411, would you have an ECA over?
0: It'll be about 15 minutes.
1: Thank you. Flight clear.

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1: Northwestern 16 Bravo, go ahead.
0: Yeah, 16 Bravo has returned to zone headquarters and standing down for the evening. Have a
1: copy, have a good evening.

0: 511. 411. Do you have any updates on this job?
1: No. Did you receive the details over?
0: Negative.
1: 30-year-old male, not conscious, breathing, need assistance to gain entry. Concern for welfare. Overdose. Patient was seen to pass out on a TikTok live. Ambulance on scene, he's not answering the door, over.
0: Okay, copy that.
1: Thank you, flight clear.

0: Yeah, just received from we are not required. Police have also marked themselves back on, over.
1: Copy that.
0: Many thanks to your turnout, Mark. Receive. Many thanks to your attendance. Flycom clear. 2213.

0: 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You alright? Crosby, support bus Bravo. 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
1: Received, on the support bus Bravo. Thanks. Flank on clear.

0: 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You're assisting M2222, Chompy.
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1: CP 311, go ahead.
0: The power has been isolated at this property. We still have crew, two lines of 38 crews, attempting fire control on the property on the Alpha and Charlie side, confirming that the strategy is defensive and we have no further needs at this stage. Over.
1: Lines of 38 at work. You're attempting to get fire control. You're doing defensive firefighting. You've got no needs. 22, 23, Chunky.

0: 37 guys.
1: Falcon, pump to 337 Blue. We have investigated. 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We are code 4.
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1: Vicon's come 341 Alpha, pass your message.
0: So I'm just an update from Carrion Public School. We do have an alarm activated. There's no fire. We're in touch with the Department of Education attempting to get a key holder over. 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Thanks.
1: Update, alarm activating, no fire, contacting Department of Education to get a key holder. Police to continue, 2241, channel clear.

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0: This fire has been extinguished. Crews remaining on scene, undertaking decon and mopping up. No further needs at this stage. Captain will complete a site handover form for New South Wales Police and stop to follow shortly. 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
1: 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Crews remaining on scene, deconning and mopping up. No further needs. Captain will complete site handover for police. 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
0: Bike on pump 349 blue, code 3, Hez Drive, Bromwich Road. We have a small pile of rubbish alight getting pumped to work with first aid reel. Police are also in attendance. Over.
1: Bike on pump 349, research code 3, small pile of rubbish alight getting pumped to work with first aid reel. 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
1: 5 Arms Tanker 360, passing message.
0: Yeah, Tanker 360 from Griffin Plaza. Alarm was set off by a faulty floor sweeping machine. We have cleared the alarm. Are we still required to assist Griffith at this job, or are we now code 4?
1: Jones Tanker 360 received alarm set off faulty by faulty floor sweeping machine. You've cleared the alarm and are now available. Looking at the latest update from 311, looks like the fire's extinguished. They're just deconning and mopping up. So, I'd say you're all right to head home.
0: Yeah, Pycons, received and understood. We are code 4 returning. Over.

0: as far as the stock trade goes, I can go with 769, which is due to occupant activity. Would that be fair? Thanks, Anchor 360, 2304, Channel B.
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1: From Heath Crescent Griffith. We've been released from scene. We're code 4. We've done cylinder exchange. 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
0: Foghorn's pump 422 from 181 North Cliff Drive, Berkeley. An electrical fire at a transformer located on a power pole. Extinguished prior to brigade arrival. Require the attendance of the injury authority. Pole number is 3TA015. Over.
1: Foghorn's pump 422 received electrical fire in transformer on power pole. Extinguished prior to brigade arrival. Require energy. Pole number 3TA015. Can confirm that they have been added to the job. 2311, channel clear.

0: Flight Com CP 277 green. Flight Com CP 277 green from 70 Kennehooker Road, Kennehooker. One battery replaced in a domestic smoke alarm with our code 4 over.
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1: Enough that we've got security on site but still unable to access the school. The pizza fire alarm is going off. Do you have possibly any AFA details to the address of Curran Public School at Langford Drive, Carryall? Different address. See if anything pops up.
0: 5-3-4-1 Alpha received security on site, unable to access school. 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I'll just have a dig around, give me 2 seconds.

0: a negative, it does come up as a separate entry in our system, but there is no AFA attached to that address either.
1: Understood. Any further details attached to that address by chance?
0: No, unfortunately not. There's no details under SSI at all by the looks of it.
1: So,
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0: Yeah, code 3, Chisholm Road, East Mayland. There's something burning in the bush, making investigations over.
1: Viacom's Palm 373, received code 3, something burning in bush, you're investigating 2326, Chanapi.

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0: Yeah, stop from Chisholm Road, East Maylands. Had a small pile of rubbish alight. Extinguished first aid rail. 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
1: Stealth, small pile of rubbish alight. 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We take 4, 23, 29. 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
0: Pump 280 Alpha received. You have smoke issuing from the roof of a vacant building. Crew getting to work. 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
1: Falcon was found 280 Alpha, pass the message.
0: Hi, comms. I'm part 280 Alpha. 360 complete. Electricity has been switched off at the board. Crew have gained entry to a vacant property. It appears the fire is in the roof void. Firefighters are gaining access via a ladder. Incident will be known as Kowundo Command. Pump 280 Alpha SO will be IC. We have adequate resources at this location or require ambulance as firefighters are working in BA. Police are in attendance. Electricity are also required at this location. Over.
1: Black Island's pump 280 Alpha, received 360 complete, electricity switched off at board, crews gained entry to vacant property, appears to be a fire in the roof void, firefighters gaining access via ladder, incident to be known as Kowundo Command, 280 SOIC, you have adequate resources, require ambulance, police in attendance, also require energy, 0002 channel clear.

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1: 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No other fires sighted. 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
0: Icons RP444, received your stop, 1 being extinguished first aid reel, driven around the area, no other fire sighted, code 40003, channel clear.

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0: Falcon response to Ariel for Blue from to Ariel. So the captain from 284 will assume position as safety officer, and BA control will be at the rear of 280 Alpha. Come, right
1: up. 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Captain 284 will be safety officer, BA control at the rear of 280 pump. Can I just confirm, ambulance on scene there, they showed us on scene just shortly after the message requesting them. I just want to confirm that they are in fact there.
0: Ambulance are on scene, over.
1: Received, thanks. 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

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Viacom's co-winded command, firefighters have accessed the fire and knocked it down. They are currently putting out some hotspots and conducting salvage and overhaul. Over. Viacom's pump 280 Alpha received firefighters access fire and knocked down. Currently putting out hotspots and conducting salvage and overhaul. 0010, channel clear.

0: Clark Holmes, Corinda Command, Papa 280 Alpha Blue.
1: Clark Holmes, Papa 280 Alpha, Corinda Command, passing message.
0: Clark Holmes, Corinda Command, our appliance 280 Alpha pump is not working. We are transforming over to 284 pump to provide water into this incident, and we'll be requiring the brigade mechanic to look at the appliance. Over.
1: Clark Holmes, pump 280 Alpha, receive 280 Alpha's pump not working, transferring over to 284 pump. To provide water into incident, we'll require brigade mechanic to look at appliance 0016, channel for you.

Hello? Hello, everyone. Yes, my phone just arrived on scene. Yeah, can confirm the details as per the MVP. We do have some small fluids on the road and the vehicle

0: The driver has no injuries. The vehicle has the front driver side wheel smashed in, and the vehicle is not movable. The fluids look like just coolant. There's no petrol or oil on the road. Northbound lane is completely closed. And we're setting up traffic control on this bend. When with Mangrove, we'll control the traffic around that bend. Just confirming, do we know if police or a tow truck has been attached from South Tahoe?
1: Police have been attached. We don't have an ETA yet. I will ask that question, and they will arrange a tow truck. If the informant's son apparently was going to arrange it, but if that hasn't happened, the police will arrange that. But just confirming, no oil or petrol on the road. Fire and rescue were attached for hazmat, so we can stand them down. Just confirming, over.
0: Just call on the informant. So the driver did try to contact the tow truck company, but it was just ringing out. So yeah, if a message could get

0: I believe that we do need a tow truck or, they'll be grateful over.
1: Copy, I'll attach the police now. Flight comm clear.

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0: 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If I call this pump 505, we're blue code 3, have RFS in attendance, unable to see the incident at this point. I'll investigate further message follow over.
1: Fire comms 505, received code 3, RFS in attendance, unable to see the incident, investigating further message follow at 0032 off and clear.

0: The vehicle is now contacted the insurance company for a tow truck, over.
1: Copy. The owner has contacted a tow truck, so I can put a okay, over.
0: Yeah, I found their call back inform police to the tow truck.
1: Appreciate, thank you for the

So I come simply to it for we have been released from the foreground from 280SA. 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A release from the incident from 280SO, code 4 0037 off and clear.

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0: Cycons 505 received instruction liaison with RFS, you can single MVA, no persons injured, no persons trapped, small amount of coolant, rendered safe by RFS, RFS remaining till vehicles removed, and there'll be action, your code 4 at 0038.

0: Foxconn 21.
1: Front one.
0: Yeah, since fire rescue has departed the scene, set the fluid as well, and they've set it to circle. We've got Conger 1 and Mingrove 1 just maintaining traffic control with the northbound lane closed until this tow truck arrives to remove the vehicle from the road, over.
1: Received, thank you for the update. Anything further at this time, over?
0: Nothing further, thank you, Tom.
1: Thanks, Conger 1, Foxconn clear.

0: 2AFO go into command green. Flight comms, 280 Alpha, come into command, pass your stop. Flight comms, green to command. Fire in a roof void, extinguish one line of 38. All stations have been released from this job. Command is terminated. 280 Alpha is returning to station. Over.
1: Yeah, fire cost 280 Alpha received. Fire in a roof void, extinguish line of 38. All released from the incident. Command terminated. Code 4, just confirming you available to respond, over, or you've still got the issue with your pump?
0: Comms pumper 280 Alpha, we've spoken to the brigade mechanic. There appears to be a problem with the variable knob on the pump revolution control. We're able to operate the pump using the manual control, so we will be remaining online and the mechanic will be attending the station in the morning to repair. Over.
1: Yeah, fire comms received, 280 Alpha. I'll put details on you and code 40042 off and clear.

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0: 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Ambulance now on scene. We'll be assisting them with extrication. No further needs at this stage. Over.
1: Ambulance on scene, assisting with extrication, secret 0056.

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0: If it's 12, I'll check in, optimal, no change, still waiting for 23, traffic control still in place. Nothing further, please.
1: Copy, Euro One, thank you for the update. Fly Hong Kong, please.

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0: 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We are code 3 at Maitland Central, Maitland, alongside Pump 374 also. Local alarm ringing, make investigations.
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0: 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We're making further investigations.
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0: 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Okay, 3 at 26 Flinders Drive, Lorikson. Ambulance code 3, that 170-year-old female with a broken hip. We'll be assisting New South Wales ambulance to the stop the fire shortly.
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0: Comms, the code 3, Stenhouse Drive, Cameron Park. 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I've one firefighter in BA, line of 38, getting to work. 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
0: Stop from Serpentine Road. We're at a childcare facility. We can see the alarm that is in alarm at the moment. There is no smoke or fire. We've tried contacting the owners with no luck. So we're going to leave it in alarm. I've asked her to call us back if she needs us to come back.

0: No, I'm received. So, yeah, it's a child care. You can see the alarm. It's an activation. There's no sign of fire, no sign of smoke. You're unable to reset. So just confirming, you said you attempted to call the informant and left a message with them. Is that correct, though?
1: That's correct. We have the number for the owner of this facility. I've tried calling her and her husband have left a message, and I've had no luck. So we don't really want to break into the building knowing that there's no smoke or fire.
0: Good. Your stopping code for 219, off and clear.

0: 377 Green. As per previous, one motor vehicle totally destroyed by fire. Extinguished, one firefighter in BA with a line of 38. Police were in attendance. Area rendered safe. 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
1: Totally destroyed by fire. Extinguished firefighter in BA with a line of 38. Police in attendance, rendered safe, code 4, 230 Channel Clear.

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0: 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Police and ambulance in attendance, over.
1: UK 3. 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
1: Yeah, receive that code 2. We are now code 4.
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1: 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We're just in the process of clearing out water. Water is turned off at the moment. Over.
0: Some of the sink's blown up. Turned off the water. 316 Chelsea.

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0: 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There was a message from police, possibility of a bus on fire at the same location with the rubbish over.
1: Received. Prompt 254 Alpha is code 3, Hunter Avenue, investigating.
0: Progress Prompt 254 Alpha, code 3, investigating. 325, Chunkley.
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0: 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Currently outside number 13 Hunter Avenue. No sign of fire. Making further investigations.
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A211 green. A211 green, area cleaned up from water spill. He will contact plumber in the morning. We have water to the rest of the unit. Go pull back to Ballast Station, over.

0: I do have water to the rest of the unit you'll code for. 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
1: CP 2-1, that's affirmative. 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
0: Welcome, CP 2-11. 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
0: 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Police evacuating, fire spreading to other units. 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
0: Flycom's pump 417, sit rep from unit 1214 Welcome Street. Comms confirming that we have units well alight. Crews just getting into BA. Captain Gibson is IC and pump 417 will be Welcome Street control over.
1: Yeah, Flycom's pump 417, have units well alight. Getting to work, crew in BA, you'll be IC, Captain is IC, Welcome Street Command, 345 Templeton.

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0: 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Most on a fire, investigating.
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1: Father comes pump 260.
0: Father comes pump 260 blue. On a separate issue, could we have an ambulance responded to this location outside Novotel, King Street, Newcastle? A female occupant of the hotel has collapsed and hit her head on the hard paved surface. There is no blood at this stage, but she's still holding her head and complaining of a headache. Crews are currently rendering first aid and making her comfortable. I'll be in attendance for a short while, over.
1: Focus pump 260, request an ambulance to outside Novotel, King Street, female occupant hotel, fallen, hit head on pavement. She has a headache, no bleeding, rendering first aid. Lynchy, just approximate age and any other medical issues, over.
0: Yeah, comms, no other medical issues advised or assumed at this stage. She's middle-aged female.
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1: Falcom's Pump 254 Alpha Green from number 13 Hunter Avenue. Small pile of rubbish extinguished at rear of complex. Pump 254 Alpha is code 4.
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0: Fire comms, pump 417. Welcome Street Command. Comms have two VA crews in defensive firefighting. Unit 1 has structural collapse. We're just trying to stem the spread into Unit 2. 360 complete. All persons accounted for. Police have evacuated as previous. Message to follow in about 5 minutes over.
1: You have two PA crews in defensive mode. Unit 1 has structural collapse. You're trying to stop spread into Unit 2. 360 is complete. Did you say all persons are accounted for? Is that correct, over?
0: Fire comms, pump 417. That's affirmative from police. And comms, can I add, power has been switched off at the power box, and we have a K3 for essential energy, ambulance and police, over.

Welcome through command. Power is off the board. Energy is in attendance as well as police and ambulance. Do you have any further needs apart from pumper 294 over?

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0: Park on stand 417. Sit rep from Welcome Street Command. Comms. VA crews have knocked down the fire in Unit 1. There was no spread due to a firewall to Unit 2. As previously stated, all persons are accounted for. Par on all crews. We have released 294 as positions in hand. Over.

0: received 517, BA Cruise knocked down, fighter unit 1, nil spread to unit 2 due to firewall, all crews have par, and did you say 294 is released, code 4?
1: Fire comms, come 517, yeah, release 294 back to Forbes, over.
0: Thank you. Received at 4:30, channel clear.

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1: Appelle faux.
0: Appelle faux. From the takeaway shop at Masons, the fire has itself extinguished. Second appliance isn't required, is over. Into another.
1: Received 444, second station negative. Fire has self extinguished at 447. RP237, did you copy?
2: RP237, copy that. Taking a code 2.
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0: RP444 receive.
1: Yeah, RP444. Do you want the police and ambulance to continue or they're not required?
0: RP444, no, that's negative, sir.
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0: 3444 green. From takeaway shop 3 Magpie Street in Dougal's Hill. A flat fire in the oven. Extinguishes fire blanket by occupant. Tick readings taken. Area left in hands of occupants and owners. RP444 code 444 station, over.
1: For fat fire in oven. Extinguished fire blanket by occupant. Tick readings taken. Handed over to owners. 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
1: Number 459, Blue Cat 3 from 125 Serpentine Road at Terrigal. Alarm still activating, making further investigations.
0: Flycons number 459, received code 31257 Pine Road, alarm still activating, making further investigations, 0551, channel clear.

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0: 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We'll look at 375, but they are 37 minutes away. Give us a sit rep once you're on scene. We'll put them on now and let them know that we hopefully will turn them around. But for now, we'll get them rolling over.
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1: 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We are exploring the area and cannot find any signs of smoke or fire. 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
0: Received code 3, exploring the area, can't find any signs of smoke or fire. The only further information we have is the informant, which I can send to MDT. You might just want to give them a call and see if they have any further information, over.
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0: Lift Go 56, we're leaving HQ and heading to Kanopolis Marine in Orange. 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
0: Fire comms, Pumper 397, Blue. Sit rep from 9 Curly Street. 360 complete. We have wires down, possibly maybe Telstra. Wires down pole to pole. Wires down form submitted via MDT. Currently got street blocked off with the use of tanker 397 and pumper 397. We have no further needs, over.
1: Firecomms, pumper 397, 360 complete, wires down, I need Telstra, pole to pole, form submitted, you've got the tree, it's

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0: Here comes AP203, Blue. We're going through corner of Woomera and Riverine Crescent, Lamington. Just burning some timber in a drum in the backyard. And we're investigating further. No, no.
1: Viacom's AP203. Corner of Woomera, Boomerang. Timber burning in a drum. You're investigating. No further needs. 654 Channel 3.

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2: Archives duty commander, Western Slopes 3, you will assign has 280 for cylinders, normal road conditions to meet at 417 station. Is that correct, sir? Archives
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0: 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Fuck, I'm Spumper 397. 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

0: River Holmes Duty, AFA, Visey, Pulp and Paper, 486, Records Hiding Road in Gadara. We do have two fire rescue pumps attending. We haven't paid any brigades yet. Just looking for some direction from yourself.
1: Yes, yeah, right at this stage. I'll give the controller on the call and see if it's a false alarm. I'll get back to you.
0: Received, thanks, River Holmes Duty. Clock and clear.

0: Parkhounds, 465 Alpha. I'm 468, top of the state. 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How do you read us?
1: Parkhounds, 468, we're also reading you a loud and clear. 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
2: 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Yeah, thanks for the call. We'll be responding, crew of 3, 1SFF, OSCDC.
3: Right, thanks, have you responding, 743, welcome clear.

0: College Street. River right of Holland City, go ahead.
1: Yeah, just in regards to this job of visiting, big fire rescue going. At this stage, we won't require any resources. Appears to be a false alarm. They do have two fire units on site that the ERT are investigating, but there doesn't appear to be any sort of bathroom alarm on the panel over.
0: Appreciate it. Thanks for all that. We'll leave it with fire rescue. Welcome, Cleve.

I'm blue. Russell Pump, go ahead. Arrived on scene, Mile End Road, one car MBA, fire and rescue on scene. Received, thanks. Have you on scene, Falcon Cliff?

Wolf, Russell Palm. 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There's nothing for us to do here. Yeah, copy. Will you be remaining on scene for the time being? Stay on scene for a little while and just make sure it's all resolved. Appreciate it. Thanks very much. Michael, clear.

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0: Lisco 56 arrived at Kanopolis Marine in Orange. We'll be here for 30-40 minutes and then taking off again.

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1: Copy that, 57.

0: got is now in a tow truck. Please walk and clear 758.
1: Michael, the Hills Judy, just acknowledging the stop.
0: Thank you, the Hills Judy. Good morning, Falcon Cliff.
2: Five, 7, blue over. Falcon, is there a risk? 357. Falcon, risk on 357, blue. Have a single vehicle into a traffic control light pole. Significant damage to the traffic control light. Tow trucks are on scene, making further investigations. Can you alert either RMS or whoever controls or looks after the traffic light poles to attend over?
3: Fire comes through rescue pump 357, vehicle into a traffic pole which has sustained significant damage. Tower in attendance and will alert RMS DMC for the traffic pole, 759 channel 3.

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0: Yeah, Southern Zone 86 Alpha is leaving Griffith heading for Leeton Unit 1 POB, approximate travel time 45 minutes.
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1: Yeah, Vacon's pump 467. 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
0: of. 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
0: 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Area rendered safe. TMC are on scene assessing traffic light pole with code 4, over.
1: Rizicon 357, vehicle's been towed, area rendered safe. TMC are in attendance for the traffic pole. Your code 4, 821, channel clear.

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0: 56 will be leaving for Nobilis Marine Center now, making our way back to Jalisco HQ. 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
1: Per the address on the incident, St. Mark Church, 426-428 Crown Street, West Wollongong. Police and the ambulance are on their way over. The call came from the police.

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1: A carrier person trapped on the A1 Princess Highway crossing Bingy Road, Baralga. Two vehicles, one person possibly trapped.
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583 Green from St. Mark's. 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
0: 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Bateman's Bay, one motor vehicle. Totally destroyed by fire, extinguished. First aid reel. We'll be coming for shortly, over.
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0: 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Crew are going to check for spillages and check with the ambulance whether they need a hand. We do have ambulance and police on scene, over.
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0: 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The intersection of Benji Road and the Bridges Highway. No scene of accident. Have you got more info of the location?
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1: Fuck, I was pumped 280 Alpha.
0: 280 Alpha, K3 at New Farm, Dubbo. No audible sounds of an alarm, no sign of fire, we're investigating over.
1: Fuck, I'm just pumped 280 Alpha, K3, no signs of fire, no audible alarm, you're investigating 857 Channel 2.

0: very much, so go find Raphael. They are still on the Prince's Hot.
1: Yeah, I'll just pick that up on.
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1: PR 503 replying.
0: Quiet comms, TR 503, compliments of the ambulance. You may take a code 2 over.
1: TR 503 receives code 2. We also overheard that code 2. We'll take code 2. We'll be mobile, over.
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0: Contact Christ Group 2, go ahead.
1: Right on scene, one vehicle accident on the left-hand side of the road. Both road lanes are open. 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
0: Copy, thanks. Just Maria 1, you go with our all agents for the sit rep, flight from clear.

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1: Go ahead.
0: Yeah, it's part of that super. It was a Sun Eagle echo. The second vehicle is on the southern lane off the road, and the first vehicle is in the two lanes of traffic flowing. No persons trapped, no other resources needed.
1: Yeah, so thanks. So just to confirm, both vehicles are off the road and you've got those two lanes flowing?
0: As they say, turn the highway is not closed, the two-way traffic is closed.
1: Proceed, thank you very much for confirming. Are there any injuries at all?
0: I'll have to get back to you, lad. I'll just do the question, Ricky. No one's

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1: Flycoms AP 472.
0: P472, SITREP from Wagga, TAFE College, McClay Street. We have one car that's pendulum on a brick fence. We have fluids leaking, that's been contained. We have one female driver who doesn't speak English, however, appears to be suffering shock. We did ambulance in attendance and also police in attendance just to, so we can arrange towing over.

0: Yeah, receive that. So one car impinging on brick fence. Ambulance requires. Female driver is shocked. Police also required as vehicle requires towing. Is that correct?
1: That's affirmative, Ale.
0: Yeah, receive that. 9:14 off channel, please.

Holland City. River Inner Holland City. Thanks. Papa 25, Bonfire Yard Fire. It's going to be 10 Campbell Street and Avalong, pages in for Avalong. Copy, I'll be monitoring. Thank you. Appreciate it. Thanks. Fire complete.

0: at home. 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We're just waiting for the tow truck to arrive to pick up these two vehicles. Just cleaning his debris off the road, and until the tow truck's here, we'll just sit here and just keep cleaning this bits of rubbish up. That's all clear to you.
1: Okay, thanks very much for the update, Michael, please.

0: Holland Group 2.
1: River Raider Holland Group 2.
0: Yeah. Arrive at the scene. Yeah. Nothing too serious. I'll give you a full report and I'll have to tell you so I can have a look.
1: Yeah, copy. I will attach you now and mark you on scene. Cycle clear.

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1: Go ahead.
0: Radio confirming that I've arrived for pink slip check.
1: Copy that, 3-1.

0: Glycon, Riverina Highlands Group 2.
1: Riverina Highlands Group 2, go ahead.
0: Yeah, put a stomp on that bed. They're only a 44 gallon drum just burning rubbish off some lean waste.
1: Top on it now. Thanks for attending to my complaint.
2: Telcos Group 2 Blue.
1: Telcos Group 2, go ahead.
2: Yeah, just an update that the we've just got two flatbeds tow trucks arrived, so we'll be loading the vehicles very soon.
1: Thank you very much for the update. Welcome, please.

0: Vancouver in Orange City.
1: Thanks. Just checking your copy to stop. It's just a 44-gallon drum burning green waste. There was no notification. We have put a stop on it.
0: Yeah, no problems. I'm okay with that. That's fine. Thanks.
1: Very much. Flock and clear.

0: B472, SITREP from Wagga TAFE. Driver has refused medical attention by ambulance. Ambulance now departing scene. Driver has now fled the scene as also. We will remain on scene. A tow truck's been organised by a local resident here. We'll remain on scene until they get here, and then we'll be code 4 over.
1: Yeah, so I take it the police are still required.

0: Viacom's AP472 message.
1: The AP472 replying.
0: I take it police are still required.
1: That's a negative. Police no longer required as driver has left scene, over.
0: Yeah, receive that. So the car has gone as well?
1: No, car is still in position. A resident here has organised a tow truck to come and remove it. We'll remain on scene until they arrive. Police not required. Ambulance has departed.
0: Yeah, receive that. So it still sounds like the police should attend, over.
1: Hi, comms. Yeah, that's okay then. Just keep the police coming. We'll speak to them when they get here.
0: Yeah, appreciate that. 928 off channel, please.

Esquire, 30 Nicolago Road, Nicolago, opposite the property Paradale, looks like number 5891. Yeah, copy. I got most of that. It was just to keep Nicolago going, is that correct? Okay, thanks. I'll come clear.

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1: FICOMS has 280.
0: Yeah, thanks, Coms. We've finished the cylinders. Drop off at Parks. We're returning to Dubbo.
1: Nine 31 off channel, please.

Flock, I'm Davidson 1 Bravo, hello. Davidson 1 Bravo, good morning. Morning Flycom, Davidson 1 Bravo, crew of 2, firefighter in charge, Greg Cole. We are driver training in the Davidson district and currently unavailable. 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

0: Back on that South Coast, Group 2 Blue. Yes, Michael, we've got both vehicles now on the tilt trays, just about to pick out the safety cones, probably another 5 minutes, and we'll be probably leaving the scene.
1: Hey, thanks, just let me know when you're doing, I'll put a stop on it, Michael, clear.
2: Yeah, two cars on tow truck, roadway made safe, WECO 4.
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0: Is this an assist flight rescue in their tenure, or is this are they jointly attending to?
1: I don't believe so, let me just check.

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1: Juju 4, Control Heightman, Juju, go ahead.
0: In our response from Fire Rescue, will this be RFS at this time?
1: Probably understood. We're getting a response out of west now, so just leave a base on that. Compliance so far with the details provided. Thanks, Clint.
0: No worries, thanks. Welcome, Cleve.
2: Nikolago 1, blue.
0: Nikolago 1, thanks. I've got a grass fire for you. Apparently, from the side of the road between the Nikolago Road and Clearview Road, potentially across from the property name at Tarradale. That's all the information that I've got at this time.
2: Nikolago 1 responding. Crew on 4, LIC Senior, over.
0: Received. Have you responding? Falcon clear.

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1: Go ahead, 56.
0: 56 arrived at Sheathers Mechanical Repairs in Lidsdale. We'll be here for roughly about 20-30 minutes and then heading back to HQ.
1: Copy that, 56.
0: 56 out.
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1: Echo One.
0: Thanks, Mikko Echo One. I just saw you mark yourself on scene and taking yourself off the job. I have put you back on, but did you find anything or able to see anything?
1: Thank you, Data. Probably one mistake on the MDC, which is patrolling the highway at the moment. We haven't been able to find anything at this stage. We're about to go up CV Road itself and just have a look up there, over.
0: Yeah, no worries. Totally understood. Fucking clear.
2: I'm channel 3.

0: principalité, oui.
1: Fuck, I'm pumped by 82.
2: Origin North Trail and Origin Pipeline Trail. I'll let you have a read of the details on your NVT, but I'll just grab your cruise train call up, but you.
3: Yeah, copy that, no worries, had a read. Cruise train is live, I captain. Can you just attach this link to this, just give it a note as well? I know there's been no altercation, but still, it just seems a bit suspicious.
2: Copy, police are actually showing us on scene. If you get there and they're not there, just let me know.
3: Copy, thank you.
2: Welcome, clear.